0: All right, we're back, and of course, it's still the Morning Crossfire right here at 99.3 Nigerian Info. I'm going to see if I can reach Kingsley Olodume, who called earlier because of this debate about Nigeria being safe or unsafe. Mr. Olodume, are you there? Can you hear me, please? Yes, okay. I would like you to respond to a few things said by one of our listeners, if you don't mind.
1: Okay.
0: About the safety of Nigeria, because he used a particular, some words. He said, Nigeria is not as people are painting it to be, unsafe. You know,
1: yeah.
0: So I don't know if you agree that it's just people painting Nigeria to be unsafe. He also, gave an example of South Africa, where. Okay, so allow him speak for himself, because he heard what you said when you called. Mr. Oluyem, are you there? Can you hear me, Mr. Oluyem? Mr. Oluyem, can you hear me? Are you ready for us?
2: Hello.
0: Yeah, Shagun, can you hear me? Shagun, can you hear me?
3: I'm hearing you very well.
0: Okay, I need you to be in a place where we can hear you without any noise. Okay, please. Okay, so can you tell Kingsley?
3: Yeah. There's no noise.
0: All right. Are you using your earpiece? Because that earpiece.
3: No.
0: Okay. So can you talk directly to Kingsley? I believe you were responding to his concerns about the safety of Nigeria, or of his family if he returns to Nigeria, and you said something about painting Nigeria as insecure. So can you talk to him? Let's see what he.
2: Okay. What I want to say right now, I'm calling in Nigeria. I'm not outside the country. And I said the other time that the number of Nigerians that are outside, they are not more than 2% of the entire population. This I said, and I'm repeating it, that the security situation is not as scary as some of us portray it to outsiders. If 2% of about 250 million people are just outside, and the remaining people are here. We should not denigrate our country. We are having situations in which, look at the example of South Africa. Now, when you finish your country, where are you going back to? When you demarcate it, when you say a lot of bad things about it, where are you coming back to? The people that are now returning from South Africa, which I don't like, who have no place to go back to, if they just think that bringing down this country is the solution to our problem.
0: Okay.
2: I've not said that the security situation.
0: Okay. Hold on, Kix. Hold on. Please stay with me, Shagun. Thank you so much. Now, for those who want context, Kingsley said he had to cancel his plans to come to Nigeria for his vacation or his leave because of fears for the safety of his family, seeing what has been happening, in the country on the news. Kingsley, you want to respond or say something to Shagun based on his disagreement?
1: Yeah. Kofi, remember I stated that I am someone that I like Nigeria. I spend most of my holidays in Nigeria. Okay, I know I lived in Nigeria for a very, very long time before I left Nigeria. Since 2023, we've had more than 30,000 Nigerians killed because of insecurity. I am not demarcating Nigeria. What I'm telling you is what is going on. Today, it is very, very difficult for someone to travel, like maybe from Abuja to Kaduna, from Lagos to maybe the southern part of Nigeria. When I was schooling in Nigeria, I used to travel. If I want to come to Lagos, I used to go through night buses. Okay. You see, someone who doesn't know what it means to live in a secure environment may not understand what I'm saying. If you look at the way, take for instance, look at the police, the police. You see people moving around, with security people around them. It signifies that you're living in an insecure environment. Where I'm living, I don't see a police person accompanying even a politician. It doesn't happen. It is not practicable here. The police, their job is to secure virtually everyone, not to secure a particular group of people. I am not demarcating Nigeria. I care for Nigeria so much. If you look at whatever I say, whatever I do, whatever I write, it is to promote Nigeria because I like Nigeria so much. And that is how I started my comment. I wanted to move my kids to Nigeria. They came out to me. They brought their phone and said, "Daddy, this is what is going on in Nigeria. Look at this."

0: killing. Look at this kidnapping. Look at this. Look at this. We are not going. These are children. They have access to information the way that I have. I am not demarcating Nigeria in any way. I am not saying that the security situation in Nigeria is too extreme. I said I am worried. I am concerned. Look at what he said that happened in Southern Kaduna. How many people were killed? They were okay. Look at the way people are kidnapped. Look at people pay ransom. Some of them don't return. I was talking to a friend of mine who lived in Canada by the weekend. I said, I had wanted to travel to Nigeria. He gave me an instance of a family he lives with in Canada. The husband used to work in Shell. They paid the man off. He built a beautiful house in their place. Wanted to go to Anambra for a burial. On his way back, they kidnapped him. They paid more than 50 million. The man today, nobody sees him. You know, these are situations. Some of them are not reported in the media. But to be honest with you, the situation in South Africa is different from what we are saying. We are talking about the internal security of Nigerians in Nigeria. That is what I'm saying. I am not demarcating Nigeria. I care about Nigeria. If I have my way to make Nigeria more than any other place in the world, I will make it because I love Nigeria more than even the place I'm staying in. That is the truth.
1: All right. Can you stay with me, Ashegun?
2: Yes, sir. I'm hearing you.
1: He has replied to you. Are you okay? You want to say something?
2: Yes, I want to say something. It took an outsider about 2 weeks ago. It was all over internet. When he came to Nigeria, he said, this is a place that a lot of people have said so much about. What he said is what the kind of impression a lot of them are carrying there. I was in Canada last year, and I was discussing with somebody else. You know the way he painted, he thought that every one of us has been buried in Nigeria. And I'm still repeating it. If only 2% of Nigerians are the one who have suffered, and now seeing Nigeria, immediately they go out of Nigeria. It's an unfortunate place. It's a place, and they still have their parents. They still have their some members of their family living in this place. Let them change their mind. Let them pray or work towards the progress of this country, but not to go there and start denigrating it. Well, there is a serious security problem in all these places which are not reported to in the countries where they are. I'm just advising him, not even condemning him.
0: There are some languages you are using here. I never use such languages. Okay.
2: I didn't interject you. I'm saying that
1: okay.
2: The recent uprising of some of these separatists will start affecting you, and the only country you can come back to is Nigeria.
1: Okay. Please, let him respond to you.
2: Every opportunity to market Nigeria
1: let him respond. Hold on.
0: Kingsley,
1: please go.
0: Kofi, let me repeat myself. My comment my comment is not a way to demarcate Nigeria. I care about Nigeria more than you care about Nigeria, okay? To be honest with you, that is the simple truth. I know myself and I know what I'm saying. I am not saying that everybody in Nigeria is killed or is buried. I am telling you that we have a security concern. If you like, you take. If you don't like, that is a concern. Okay. And the issue of whatever, if you like to understand me, the angle I'm coming from, that is good for you. If you don't like, I don't care. But the truth is this. This is my concern and this is my worry. I want Nigeria to be secured. I want Nigeria to progress. I want Nigeria to prosper. I am an advocate of good governance. I want people to feel free. I want people to move around. You see, Nigeria can feed the world if you have a secure middle belt. I served in my university days. I served in Benue. I know how secure Benue State used to be. But today, that part of the country is totally ruined because of insecurity. The whole of Benue can feed the look at Holland. Holland is the country that is filling the whole of Europe here. But look at what is going on there. Look at the way people are killed there. It is true that we have security challenge. Our security people, the military, they are doing their best. But we need to embrace technology to make sure that we take control of our sovereignty. That is what I'm saying. Okay. I want Nigeria to be a safer place. I am not demarcating Nigeria. And I am not in that, listen, Kofi, I am not in that category of people that demarcate Nigeria. If I have my way today, I would like to live in Nigeria because that is where I was born and bred. Simple.
1: Thank you. Lord making solution. Thank you so much for your time. Okay, so you're both standing your ground. Kingsley is saying that he's not coming. In fact, he wants to come, but his children are saying, look at what's happening, you know, on the phone. Look at what we're seeing online. It's not safe. And Kingsley is asking, why are people, the VIPs, going around with heavily armed, policemen if every Nigeria is safe? And Shegun says, your family members who are here in Nigeria, they're not safe. So they're both bringing, and Shegun also says, in Ireland, I think you said Ireland is also unsafe. I believe you talk about.
0: No, it's not true. It's not true. You don't say it's a coffee. You don't say that if you know what security is all about. I can move anywhere I want.
1: He said there's some level of insecurity everywhere.
0: Listen, coffee. People should know. If you want to say something, if you want to say anything, you say something with facts. Okay. You could have an issue that leads to a little demonstration, maybe because people are free and they can demonstrate.
2: Is there no security presence in those places in UK?
0: Listen, I am not living in UK anyway. What I'm trying to tell you is that, listen, if you have an issue with the government, the people are free here. They can demonstrate. There are so many countries in the world you can demonstrate where democracy. Listen, I'm coming. Let me land, please, my brother. Let me land. You see, people, listen. Can you understand what I mean? You see, where you have democracy. Can you listen, please?
2: On the issue that you complained of, that make your family not to come back.
0: That is my life.
2: It's your right to do so, but don't do it in such a way that you will discourage others. I have asked you a pertinent question. Don't you see?
0: Do you know what brother issue? Coffee knows that I don't normally comment or I normally write. That's what I do. Okay.
2: I'm spoiling Nigeria's name. What of the remaining 98%? Have we died?
0: See, Coffee, please. There are things you don't waste your time over. I am a human being. I have my right. I have my right to make my decision. I was having an interaction with Coffee.
1: Okay,
0: and
1: gentlemen. No. Hello, gentlemen. I think you both started well. I want you to end on a good note, which is you are speaking to the issues. Okay, speaking to the issues, not best. And I think Kingsley has his right to have his view. Shegun, you have your right also. Yeah, but both of you. Should keep it at the level of issues.
2: It shouldn't discourage others who will be here. Say the truth as it is. Yes, okay. We have a security target, but it is not beyond.
1: Thank you. We have to learn.
0: Coffee, yes, please give me a second. Give me a second. Yes. Let me respond to him, please. Yes. Bros, I want you to understand one thing, okay? First of all, I want to remind you that I can never demarcate Nigeria. If you have, listen, there are simple softwares you can use today and run the headlines of newspapers that were printed in Nigeria from January to today or from 2023 to today. You can use it and run and discover the number of insecurity reports they have done.
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7: Every generation is remembered by the voices that refuse to be silent.
8: Research has shown that one is
7: the ones who dared to stand, to question, to challenge. Because history has never belonged to those who simply agreed. It belongs to those who said, "I beg to differ." Welcome to the stage where ideas clash, where logic becomes power, and where every argument has the potential to shape tomorrow. This is more than a debate. It's courage in conversation. It's intellect in motion. It is the birthplace of tomorrow's leaders. August 10 at 3 p.m., Lagos, Abuja, and Port Harcourt will come alive for the national finals of the I Beg to Differ Secondary Schools Debate Tournament. The War of Words begins at 3 p.m. on August 10. One podium, countless perspective, one opportunity to be heard. The question is not whether your voice matters. The question is, will the world remember what you had to say? I Beg to Differ, the Tournament of Champions.

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1: Lagos, welcome back. If you're listening from around the country, outside Nigeria, welcome back. We have a healthy diaspora, audience. And you heard from one of the regular, contributors from diaspora, the diaspora, he's in the Republic of Ireland, Olonome Kingsley. And, of course, with a healthy debate with one of our regular listeners, or contributors here, one of our listeners who is a regular caller, Oluye Musego. All right, quite a healthy debate on the safety or perceived safety of Nigeria. I remember trying to convince a friend of mine who is in the United States to visit, and she said, she's not coming. I said, you can just stay in Ikoyi when you come. She said, nah, she's not coming. Back there. But can you blame, Kingsley and his children, his family? Front page of the Punch. And Shekin also has some points there, But hey, tell me what you think. Front page of the Punch today. Federal government overshoots borrowing limit as new debt reaches 12.62 trillion naira. Federal government overshoots borrowing limit as new debt reaches 12.62 trillion naira. The government misses revenue target by 4.9 trillion naira despite higher non-oil earnings. So what's going on? Like I said last week, this is a time when the countries who produce crude oil should be making more profit, making a killing, making higher returns. So what is happening? And of course, if you're borrowing a lot of these money for the budget and all, how come the budget is not being implemented to the extent that Senator Mongudo had to threaten impeachment of the president for not implementing the budget? Okay. So if we're borrowing money and money is not being released, where's the money going to? And if we're making more money from crude oil because it's at $100 per barrel and Donald Trump has not found a way to end the war he started on Iran, how come we're still not able to increase revenue to the point where we get close to the target, if go by what the Punch is saying today? These are questions that begging for answers. Budget deficit balloons by 47% above projection. Budget deficit, all right? Balloons by 40s, and the word balloons there should help you understand what the situation. 47% above projection. That's the revenue. The deficit was already glaring, and now it's gone beyond what anyone could have really imagined. 47% above projection. How is the question to be asked? All right, because the math ain't mathing. Fresh loans bankrolled 36% of 2024 budget office report. Common sense dictates that if you don't have money you have to live on borrowing, you cut down on some frivolous expenses. But in Nigeria, it seems, as far as the government is concerned, the case is the opposite. It's questions that we need to be to ask, and we need answered. 2027 Tinubu challenges rivals, vows fight to finish. Tinubu orders security chiefs to fish out Kaduna killers. US-Iran war, Nigeria tops Africa in petrol price surge. Nigeria tops Africa in petrol price surge. There we go again. Court of Appeal restores ADC Atiku Mark Adeleke. Celebrate. Okay, police silent as reps ultimatum on fake agency DG expires today. Said the IGP should police Adeyemi Adeniyi in the House of Reps within 48 hours. EFCC faces credibility questions over asset auction. State police, governors must control CPs. Southern Middle Belt leaders insist. A US-Iran war. Okay, I've read this already. Nigeria tops Africa in petrol price surge. God help us. Collapsed building. 3 dead, 12 rescued as Ogun begins probe. And Osimhen still dreams Premier League move. Okay, see if that'll happen. 99.3.
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1: 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Your name, location, and country.
2: I'm back from Elasa. Kofi? Nigeria top in Africa petrol. a country that is 6 or 7 in oil producing country, not Africa, in the whole world, then people will tell me we have government. We buy oil costly. Even light, power, Kofi Kakletic, we pay high, more than other countries, and some of ELO. Check it, you're a journalist. You tell me you have government. God bless Nigeria with this kind of thing.
0: Thank you.
2: You people are joking.
0: Thank you so much. Let's go to our next listener. Your name, location, and country, please.
3: My name is Sir Kofi. He's beloved from Port Harcourt.
0: Okay, welcome.
3: Mr. Kofi, when we check the facts, we should be checking where is Nigeria placed in the world. Is Nigeria marketable or not? Is the politician marketing Nigeria or is marketing Nigeria or not? In as much as I'm concerned, I can't market a product that is not marketable, because the product himself has already shown everyone that you can't market to me. So there is no reason for people to argue on that. I will never advise my loved ones who have sight to come back to Nigeria here, because that I am safe does not make Nigeria to be safe. That the place I am is okay, I shouldn't be speaking that Nigeria is okay, because anywhere I am does not only represent Nigeria. Okay. We have other places.
0: All right. So what you're saying is Nigeria is already demarketing itself. You don't need to demand.
3: Yes, sir. For
0: that. Okay. All right, thank you for your time. Appreciate you calling. Let's take the next listener. 99.3.
4: Good morning, Kofi.
0: Good morning.
4: Yeah, I'm Pacifier speaking for Abara.
0: Okay, welcome. You have to turn off the radio. You have to turn the radio where you are, sir.
4: Yeah. The man.
0: You have to turn off the radio where you are, sir. 99.3. Okay, we lost that call. 99.3, Raid, calling from the UK. Raid, where in the UK are you? Yes, good morning.
5: Your money, this rate. You know what's so funny about this power country? We borrow more. I said that in the last time, that was for sharing the pumpkins, that we borrow money for the current expenditure. And see, the only oil that we are producing, I'm not saying cannot solve the problem of things, they can solve the problem, right? But Nigeria continues borrowing. Coupled to the fact that people are stealing the money, and also we are not producing anything. So that money that they are borrowing, most of the time, almost 50% of it, are using for the current, like paying of salaries, to shock a lot of little things that we did not can. If in the house, Kofi, I want to say that the problem in the family is the current expenditure.
0: Okay.
5: And what is that current expenditure? Eating, you want to eat, you want to buy clothes, you want to get shoes, you want to pay for transportation. Yeah. Those little things.
0: Mm.
5: But they go along with, they keep it to the salaries.
0: Right.
5: For anyone's not being, you find it difficult to pay the house. So okay. That's why they can continue borrowing for
0: all of
5: those
0: things. Thank you so much. All right. Let's go to the next listener here. Do we have a network? Okay. 99.3.
6: Hello.
0: Good morning. Your name, location, and country, please.
6: Mercy from Aja.
0: Did you say Mercy?
6: Mercy.
0: Sorry?
6: Matthew.
0: Oh, Matthew. Okay, Matthew, welcome.
6: Yes, please. My own interest is this, and since this APC government came into place, that's when we started hearing talks about hate speech. We started hearing about demarketing the country. Is it the citizens, the masses, that are demarketing the country, or it is the government and their apologists that are actually demarketing the country? When something is not right, do they think the people in the world, that others in the world, don't actually see what is actually happening in the country? And they will now start going about this message, you are demarketing your country, you are demarketing the country. What country are we demarketing when there is insecurity everywhere? Is it something, the blind can feel it? You don't need to see it. Everyone knows there's insecurity everywhere. That man that called, I was trying to, I believe he's an apologist, but that's not my business.
0: Okay.
6: Well, the man that called was talking about the insecurity. the reason we have missed countries is because we are not actually the lovers of our neighbors, you understand? Assuming something like that happened with maybe his family member, will he be saying that thing that he's talking about? Somebody is talking about his own personal family. That he doesn't want the person to do, he doesn't want to bring them into the country. For their own safety, you are against that person.
0: All right,
6: people can be so careless and heartless, you know.
0: Thank you. Thank you for your time. Let's look at the front page of today's a copy of the Nigerian Tribune. Southern Middle Belt leaders insist on South retaining presidency. That's on page 2. Right after that, back state police demand new constitution to true federalism, rather. Repeated currency devaluation deepen poverty, ex-World Bank chief. We're stabilizing Nigeria, Tinubu tells Catholic bishops. We are stabilizing Nigeria, Tinubu tells Catholic bishops. Again, suspected armed herders kill 15 in Benue. They had killed some before, and then later we had they killed some in Kaduna. Now they're back in Benue and killed more. Oyo government receives 2 security surveillance aircraft. Yes, indeed, the governor inspected them yesterday. We only sat 4 times in 7 months, Ondo assembly members reveal. APC chairman inaugurates 292 member campaign council for Osun poll. Obi's 110 pact will shortchange Ndibo presidency. Obi's 110 pact will shortchange Ndibo presidency. 28 days after duty slash, prices of imported vehicles remain high. Investigation: dealers have to sell out old stock importers. As a Chinese man who's exposed the bomb, sorry to use the word, of a Nigerian vehicle sellers, or saying that some of them are selling the cars for as high as 250% markup. We'll have time for this that topic at some in the coming days. Appeal court nullifies order deregistering ADC accord 3 other political parties. Look at that at 8 o'clock. And the health page of today's Nigerian Tribune: coffee may help shield the liver from fat, scarring cancer. All right, so commas there. That's coffee may help shield the liver from fat, from scarring, and from cancer study. All right, this fatty liver thing is just crazy stuff, you know. Okay, let's give our WhatsApp audience a chance to breathe. Yeah.
7: Good morning, Kofi. My name is Efusa. I'm calling from Abuja. What is this farce about the market in Nigeria? Mr. Segun is asking for the truth. Let me tell him the truth. 2 months ago, we had a Riri incident where people were kidnapped for over a month, 56 days precisely. While that is going on, there were other kidnappings happening around. Just 2 days ago, we heard about the massacre in Kaduna State. Please, Mr. Segun, are those things really what happened? Did they really happen? So what are you asking about?
0: All right, those who used to listen to my program Hard Facts and later on Morning Crossfire on Nigeria for Port Hackett, I'm sure you're familiar with the word demarketing River State, right? Good times.
8: Okay, good morning, Chris here. So I'm not nobody's saying that Nigeria is not safe. Nigeria is safe to some extent. Segun Oloyemo doesn't travel regularly. I've just shared with you my ticket. I'm going to Port Harcourt tomorrow on Friday. Kofi, that the cost of flying from here to Port Harcourt is the cost of going to and fro by road. By road is a pleasant experience, but we can't do it. Not that people don't do it, but woe betide you, Kofi, if you fall into the hands of kidnappers. You will regret why you did that journey. Yes, the roads are free, but if one day what the Igbos call Chiojo catch you, and then you fall into the hands of kidnappers, what would you say? That is the food for thought. Segun doesn't travel.
0: Okay.
8: There are people that like road traveling, but they can't. Night travel is still happening.
0: Okay, let's go to the next listener. Hello.
9: Hello, good morning, Kofi.
0: Yes, good morning. Your name, location,
9: My name is Kola Wale, calling from Scotland.
0: Okay.
9: Kola. Yeah, on this security issue, there's nothing anybody is demarketing about a country where when anything happens, it's all over the news. Okay, let me use my kids as an instance. Yes, they have their own gadgets given to them from school. Mm-hmm. They also have access to the YouTube at home. And They see all these things on the news, they read headlines, they ask me questions that, Daddy, what's happening? Is this really happening? And they are in a place where they've never been racially profiled for insecurity or police stopping me or anybody on the road to say because I'm of a dark-skinned color person. As a young girl in underground grade, I remembered my mom working in Abuja. I woke up one morning and I felt I needed to see her. I took an evening bus from Agogwe to Yaba, took a night bus from Yaba to Abuja, not thinking anything will happen to me, and I got to Abuja. But I'm not saying people cannot do it right now, but for you to do that now, you will think, pray, and continue to pray till you get to your destination. Nobody is demarcating Nigeria, but if Nigeria is relatively safe, when this country, when a 70-year-old American returnee built a house in Ikorodu, decided to stay in Ikorodu, he was killed in his house in Ikorodu. Ikorodu is in Lagos.
0: Is it the 2019 one?
9: I can't remember when it happened, but I knew of recently it happened.
0: Yeah,
9: Ikorodu is in Lagos. How much more people in Benue, Plateau? The president was in Plateau to say it will not happen again.
0: Thank you.
9: At the airport.
0: Thank you. We have
9: Has it not happened after that?
0: Thank you. We have to go. Thank you so much. Okay. To give quite some time. Let's put this out there. Thank you.
10: Tao from Osho. Mr. Kofi, please. When was the program on HPBV was aired yesterday? And who was the host? And how do we get the repeat?
0: Okay. I'll ask my guys here.
11: Good morning, Kofi Batels. This is Olumoyiwa from Jos. About the demarcating Nigeria thing, you know, I've said it and I will always say it. The politicians are the ones demarcating Nigeria. The Nigerians are only complaining about what they are doing to Nigeria. Nigerians are not demarcating Nigeria. There's nobody demarcating Nigeria. The person who said he's afraid of bringing his children down to Nigeria for whatever reason has a very valid point. If they kidnap his children, will the other person that was saying that is the marketing agent, will he come and help him pay the ransom? You know, you see politicians empower. There is no sane country where you see politicians empower locals to kill other people, take over their communities, and then just look the other way. It's not done anywhere.
0: Right.
11: I think these things are beneath human reasoning.
0: Okay, take it easy, please. All right, a message here sent in by Jibade says, I've heard you, okay? Yeah, you can come sit here and since you're perfect. But thank you all the same, though. Another one says, I appreciate it, but it's not easy as you think it is. Uh-huh. Is a good one for the bits of bishops to the president. After all, it's their right to rub minds to the president. And I advise him as well. The country is for all of us. I'm Morigoye from Borino local government area. Okay, so most people are happy that a Catholic bishop visited a president. Interesting.
12: 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We'll be right back.

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7: Yes, it is Sports Drive, right here on 99.3 Nigeria Info. Welcome to the show. That gives you the biggest stories all in the world of sports. Welcome, welcome, and welcome again. It's a Wednesday. Overdose is the man driving you this Wednesday morning. And you could say July. Oh, my goodness. Well, steadily, slowly, but surely paving the way for August to come. But hey, hey, hey, let's focus on the now. Welcome. Well, of course, I will be giving you updates as far as the Commonwealth Games are concerned. Nigeria, well, some athletes finishing on the podium, others coming close. But again, it's all about Team Nigeria as far as winning medals are concerned. But then again, the Super Falcons of Nigeria starting their, of course, a bid to win an 11th title. Are not the best of notes, I tell you. They lost to Malawi. Well, let me give you the headlines. Ezechukwu eyes world under 20 glory. Ochonogo cleared for Commonwealth Games long jump. Olatoye misses amateur podium. Ajayi Adesina win Commonwealth Games bronze. And of course, Nigeria, Egypt pick IWTF World Youth Champs tickets. Well, WAFCON debutants Malawi shock Super Falcons. And of course, the only job I ever wanted. And that's according to Zinedine Zidane, as he has now been appointed head coach of the French football national team. Good morning. Let's go. All right, let's start it off with athletics. Miracle Ezechukwu, remember that name? Well, she says her experience competing against elite athletes this season has given her the confidence to chase more success at the World Under 20 Championships after she opened her Commonwealth Games campaign with victory in the women's 100 meters heats in Glasgow. The Nigerian sprinter clocked the time of 11.32 seconds from lane 8 to win a heat and book an automatic place in the semifinals alongside compatriots Blessing Ogundiro and Rosemary Chukwuma. For Ezechukwu, the victory was a memorable start to her first Commonwealth Games appearance as she expressed gratitude for the opportunity to represent Nigeria on the global stage. The 100 meters prospect revealed that she was confident before the race after seeing the lineup, adding that staying focused helped her overcome the difficult conditions right there in Glasgow. Ezechukwu is already looking beyond the Commonwealth Games to the World Under 20 Championships, which she identified as one of her major targets this season. Well, Ezechukwu's confidence has been shaped by a busy season that has seen her compete at the World Relays and African Senior Championships, where she gained valuable experience racing against established stars. After announcing herself with a strong Commonwealth Games debut, Ezechukwu will now aim to maintain her momentum in Glasgow before turning her attention to the World Under 20 Championships, where she hopes to add another major achievement to her growing career. So, of course, Ezechukwu looking to make things happen right there in Glasgow. Well, ladies and gentlemen, we're not done. Let's go all the way to Preston Ochonogo. Of course, you already know her, a national champion when you talk about long jump. Well, I can tell you that she has now been cleared to compete in a women's long jump at the 2026 Commonwealth Games in Glasgow after organizers reversed an earlier decision that ruled her ineligible. Well, an official of the AFN confirmed the development And of course, that was yesterday, ending days of uncertainty over the 19-year-old's participation at the Games. In a letter sent to Team Nigeria and signed by the Games technical delegate Chris Cohen, organizers had stated that Ochonogo could not be added to the final entry list because she was not included in Nigeria's original submission. Nigeria had sought to include both Ochonogo and Ruth Usoro after the withdrawal of multiple Commonwealth medalists Ese Brume, but the request was initially rejected. Ochonogo earned her place on Team Nigeria after winning the women's long jump at the National Athletics Trials in June. While competing at the Yabatech Sports Complex, Lagos, she produced a winning leap of 6.57 meters in the absence of national record holder Brume. The United States-based jumper topped a competitive field to secure the national title as well as strengthen her case for selection to the Commonwealth Games. The women's long jump in Glasgow will be contested as a straight final, with the official start list expected to be released in the coming days. Ochonogo's clearance comes as a significant boost for Team Nigeria's athletics contingent, which is targeted multiple medals in Glasgow after officials projected a strong showing in the track and field events. Brume, who withdrew from the event, is the Games reigning champion, having won it in Birmingham 2022 and Glasgow 2014, as she set a Games record of 7.00 meters to win gold in 2022. Wow. Well, of course, you already know it's all about making sure that you get in tune and updated with the biggest sports stories right here on 99.3 Nigeria Info. Well, let's still move on right here on the show and give you all there is to give, as of course we delve into the big, beautiful, spontaneous world of sports, ever evolving, and of course we are right here for you. Okay, let's move on. Still talking about the Commonwealth Games, but I can tell you Nigeria's Shade Olatoye fell short of a medal, yes, in the women's hammer throw at the Commonwealth Games in Glasgow, finishing eighth outside the podium places despite a spirited performance. The African Championship silver medalist, who had best attempt of 63.27 meters, was unable to challenge the leading contenders in a high-quality final dominated by Canada's Cameron Rogers. Rogers successfully defended her Commonwealth title in style, setting a new Games record of 74.91 meters to claim gold medal. New Zealand's Lauren Bruce took silver with a throw of 69.82 meters, while Australia's Lara Roberts competed the podium with a bronze medal with a mark of 68.05 meters. Olatoye, who entered the competition with genuine medal aspirations after a season's best throw of 70.46 meters, could not produce a mark good enough to trouble medal positions. Meanwhile, Nigeria's Koinsola Ajayi, as well as Temitope Adesina, claimed bronze medals in the men's 100 meters and women's high jump, respectively, at the Commonwealth Games, ladies and gentlemen. And that was yesterday. Yeah, kudos to them. Well, both national record holders delivered podium finishes for Team Nigeria. Ajayi clocking a time of 9.90 seconds in the men's 100 meters final, while Adesina cleared 1.90 meters to finish third in the women's high jump. Impressive. Ajayi, 21 years of age, had entered the final as one of the favorites. Yes. And of course, that was after winning his semi-final in an impressive 9.94 seconds and was aiming to hand Nigeria its first athletics gold of the Games. However, African champion Emmanuel Essemeh of Cameroon powered to victory in a Games record of 9.83 seconds, I should say, while Australia's Lachlan Kennedy claimed silver in a personal best and Oshonian record of 9.85 seconds. The bronze medal capped another outstanding performance in what has been a breakthrough season for the World Championship finalist, the Auburn University sprinter. That's Ajayi, of course, won the NCAA title earlier this year before breaking Olusoji Fashuba's 20-year-old Nigerian record with a blistering 9.84 seconds. He has since equaled that mark twice, running 9.84 seconds on three occasions this season, while also winning two Diamond League races before arriving in Glasgow. Ajayi was Nigeria's only representative in the men's 100 meters final after Favour Ashe and Fakoride Adekalu failed to progress from the semi-finals. Ashe finished fifth in his race in a time of 10.07 seconds, while Adekalu placed fourth with a time of 10.06 seconds. Additional also lived up to the expectations in a women's high jump, producing a best clearance of 1.90 meters to secure bronze medal in a highly competitive field. Meanwhile, I can tell you that in the women's 100 meters, African under 20 champion Miracle Ezechiku narrowly missed out on a place in the final after finishing fourth in a semi-final with a time of 11.23 seconds. Rosemary Chikuma finished eighth in her semi-final with a time of 11.82 seconds after appearing to sustain an injury midway through the race, while Blessing Ogudura, national champion, was unable to start her heat due to illness. The two bronze medals boosted Nigeria's athletics medal haul as Team Nigeria continued its quest for more podium finishes in Glasgow. All right then, still talking about the games, that's of course like the World Cup when it comes to athletics and other events. Sports-wise, of course, you have the Commonwealth Games, you also have the Olympics. So maybe the Commonwealth Games, you could say, because it's every 4 years, it could be like, maybe the Euros. And then you also have the Olympics, like the World Cup as well, when you come to, of course, athletes right there in different disciplines representing your country on the world stage. Now, five Nigerian quarter milers will be in action in the men's and women's 400 meter semifinals at the 2026 Commonwealth Games in Glasgow, and that is tomorrow. Samuel Ogazi and Ella Onojoewo spearheading the country's medal push. Now, the Nigerian contingent comprises two men and three women, while Ogazi and Onojoewo and automatic places in the semi-finals based on their world rankings. Their teammates, yes, talking about those that they surely will be also taking part in, of course, the discipline alongside Patience Okun-George, Esther Joseph, and Edidion Udo, booked their spots through preliminary heats

What's up, baby? It's Bretzky, and I'm here to tell you that SpinQuest.com is giving out free sweeps coins. All you gotta do is purchase a $10 coin pack, and guess what? They're gonna give you the coins from a $30 coin pack. That lets you play all your favorite games like Blast.

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1: The condition is worse than Nigeria.
2: But secretly, something inside Gota. 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
0: The sand filling has done it. 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
7: Nigeria Info.
8: You're welcome back. Sheriff has scattered the table. we were looking at, I was sitting down quietly. And he said, is it good or bad? Is it that it depends on the circumstance? That it could be that maybe it's a hangover. You know, it could be a hangover, anything. All said and done, I can tell you that it is very painful to be called another name. Especially if it's of the opposite sex.
9: Yeah.
8: Yeah. Uh-huh. Like, Kemi, for example, with Bayo, and the dad say, Uncle Jimmy,
9: From where to where?
10: No.
8: But ironically, though, sometimes it might not be what you think.
10: Sometimes
8: it might not necessarily be what you think.
10: And for conversations, I can excuse a conversation. Maybe you want to, so I told this person, and then you mentioned the wrong name, and you're trying to like.
8: We are not
10: call
8: talking
10: me.
8: About wrong name. I say calling somebody the wrong name.
10: Hello, yes. Like, for example,
11: but what
10: to
11: if
10: you.
11: For someone like me now?
10: Mr. Sheriff, but I'm like, it's you I'm talking to. That kind of thing.
8: So
11: Uncle Jimmy, how about this case now where I'm with the opposite sex and then she calls me a wrong name, but that wrong name is still like her gender.
10: I will still think
11: something else.
10: It's like somebody calling me Femi. I won't think anything of it.
8: Why did you ought to call up? Is it your guy you're calling?
10: No, that's the thing. No, people.
8: Are you referring to the Femi here?
9: You have some explanation. That's it.
10: Well,
9: you explain. No,
8: well.
9: You explain.
10: No, our names rhyme a lot, so it's like Femi, Kemi, Kemi, Femi. I can excuse that. Not doing
8: so if
10: Kemi,
8: I have a babe,
10: Sandra. That's very fact.
9: No.
8: If
9: no,
8: I have
9: no,
8: a babe that's called Kemi, then I can now call her Femi. I was thinking of Femi.
10: Most females don't bear Femi, so she might not read meaning to it, to be honest.
8: Don't let us be hypocrites. You know what we are talking about.
9: I will
8: about.
9: Read meaning, sir.
10: To Femi.
8: Are you serious?
10: That's a guy's name now.
9: I would.
8: You know what you are talking about. I mean,
10: but I know he's not gay. Mr. Sherry, back me up here. You're not saying anything.
8: We know what you are talking about now. We know.
10: Do you understand what I'm saying, Mr. Sherry?
8: Okay.
9: No, he doesn't.
8: Call me Ambode. I know what I know.
10: Wait, what?
8: Call me Ambode.
9: Ambode.
8: I know what I know.
9: Ambode.
10: No, Ambode is another maid. Is that, oh, God.
8: Yeah.
9: Can we calm down?
10: This is a soul affair.
8: Okay, let's go to the next one. This one says that, this is Abimbola from Ogun. Says, good morning, Uncle Jimmy. My fiancé expects me to follow strict cultural rules I'm not comfortable with. How do we find balance? Go and look for another person. It means you are not of like minds. The partner is a cultural person and she is not. Then the best thing is for you to go your separate ways.
10: Have they talked about
8: it? There should be no apologies if you don't have a synergy between you and the partner. Don't force it.
9: That's deep.
11: But I think they still bought that cultural thing.
8: Take advice from a man who has had experience.
9: Okay,
8: I have experience.
9: Yeah. Okay, sir.
8: Sheriff will not admit to his own experience, but I will admit to my own. I have experience.
9: Cultural.
8: If you meet somebody who is cultural based, who is cultural, is it? Because it will always be a conflict. It will always be a source of conflict. the lines. Calling. Somebody should advise us. Where is Mrs. Oboli? We haven't heard her voice. Ah,
7: I'm sure she was.
8: And Mrs. Where is that? Oh.
12: Don't go there. She'll call.
8: Hey. Well, I want her to call. Mrs. Aigwe.
10: Yeah.
8: My darling. Mrs. Aigwe.
13: Okay.
8: One of these days, you'll be surprised to hear two of us get married.
10: Uncle Jimmy. No.
8: I like her. She'll be supporting me with prayers. That's what I need. I don't need any other thing for any woman. I don't need food. I don't need anything but prayers. I'm about to. You have any phone call? Hello.
14: Morning, Uncle Jimmy. My name is Chinedu. I'm calling you from Lekki.
8: Hey, Chinedu. How now?
14: I'm well, Uncle Jimmy.
8: This is up your alley. You will know. You'll be able to give advice. Well, explaining what here.
14: I don't know what you mean by up my alley, but
8: it's up your alley.
14: Let me just chip in. Anyone that calls their partner for their better half with somebody else's name. They've checked out emotionally.
8: Hey, did you hear that?
14: Once you have another person that has been able to acquire enough emotional real estate in your heart and your thoughts,
8: you actually call somebody else's name. Yes.
14: That person is occupying a little too much time in your everyday thoughts.
8: You see?
14: For you to be able to blot it out.
8: Kemi, help me hear it.
7: You will explain.
11: Yes, no.
14: Kemi in the studio. Kemi, hi, how are you?
10: Hi. I was...
14: The thing about it is...
8: It's not Kemi that is in the studio. You see? It's Remy.
14: I heard Uncle Jimmy. It's Kemi. Good thing to everyone else than Mr. Quadri. So, Uncle Jimmy, quickly, once you're able to say that, that person has occupied so much in your thoughts, and then you now say it at the wrong time when some activities are in play.
8: Benny.
14: The love displacement has applied. Mm. It's just a matter of time before it manifests in the physical, and then you now tell yourself the truth that it's all over.
8: Especially when you're playing golf. I agree.
7: Golf?
8: All right.
14: Okay.
8: You redeem me, Tipo Jew. Open your eyes, shine your eyes. We are talking about golf.
10: He said golf. He said golf, and I'm like,
8: Let's go. Open your eyes.
10: Oh, wait, is that golf? I didn't know golf was it. Oh.
8: I beg. Oh, yeah, let's call her.
11: What kind of sport?
8: Hello.
15: Hello, Abi, Danny.
8: Ah. Hello, darling. How are you?
15: Hi, sweet.
8: I want to apologize for being away for so long. I want to apologize.
15: No, you don't need to apologize. There is need for that.
8: And I need to declare my love for you now openly. You see that because of you today is why I took that first sack only in the morning. Jimmy, you live in first sack.
15: Sure.
8: It's because of you.
15: That's interesting.
8: Yeah.
15: So that is the positive feeling. That is a spiritual feeling as well.
8: Yes.
15: You are welcome.
8: Spiritual and other things that go with it. Yeah, let's hear from you.
15: Everything. I don't feel it. The legal feeling. Odudu, I feel it.
8: Odudu.
15: Yes. Where does that?
8: Yes.
15: As regards to meeting with someone that we are not of the same feather.
8: Yes.
15: It could be the relationship will not work. That's why the Bible says, pray in the Lord. Somebody who is not a Christian, go and marry an idol worshiper. It can never go together. They are strangers.
8: But what if Muslim marry Christian? If a Muslim marries a Christian.
15: What happened?
8: What if a Muslim marries a Christian? It can work.
15: Ogun worshipper.
8: Go and drink some tea. I'll call you back. Pick this girl. Go and drink some tea. Hello, good morning.
16: Yeah, good morning, sir.
8: Morning.
7: Good morning.
16: Yeah, this is Remy.
8: Yes.
13: I'm calling from Tottenham.
8: Ah, Tottenham. How are you?
13: Yes, I'm good.
8: Has Tottenham Hotspur City, has they been relegated?
11: No.
13: We survived.
8: By the blood of Jesus. Oh, yeah. All right. So, yeah, go on.
13: Okay, fantastic. You see, in the political economy of romance and emotional communion, nothing happens by accident.
8: Okay.
13: Nothing happens by accident.
8: Okay.
13: If your partner mistakenly calls someone else's name,
8: yes,
13: instead of you,
8: yes,
13: you might just be an occasional soulmate playing a very active role. So,
8: yes,
13: that should be a launch pad for further investigation.
8: Hmm.
13: I'm not saying should arrive at a conclusion, right? It should be a launch pad for further investigation.
8: Yes.
13: The other individual that said her and her partner are not culturally compatible. I mean, her partner is cultural. Mm. I think it depends on what she's looking for. In this damn age that we must prioritize purposeful alliances, for purposeful alignment in romantic game. If she have other things that could overcome her own not being cultural, she might stay. And if she thinks following his cultural way will be detrimental to her, if it's not profitable to her, let her walk away. It's about our interest, by the way.
8: Okay, thank you very much. We do have another caller before I go on to the next issue we have. Hello, good morning.
17: Yeah, Odugu 1 and 2. Morning, sir. Welcome
8: morning.
17: Back, sir.
8: Yes.
17: Thank you very much. It happens to me,
8: Eh? Go on.
17: Yes, one Valerie.
8: Yes.
17: I want to call my woman. I'm going to call Valerie.
18: Story time.
17: Yeah, sorry.
8: It has happened to you. It has happened to somebody through you. That means you have done it before.
17: I think it happened to me now. They tell you now.
8: Oh, okay. Okay.
17: Yes, instead of my, I called Valerie. So the person was shocked that Valerie came.
8: So your sins, since you are still alive, your sins are forgiven. Thank you very much. Okay, so we go to another one. Where is Kenny?
18: Kenny.
8: No, Kenny. I didn't mean Febby. I said Kenny.
18: Kenny.
11: Kenny.
8: I get my name right.
18: Kenny. Oh, I thought it was Kenny.
10: I'm like,
8: no, not you. Ken. There's a difference. But
18: Kenny and
8: Kenny sound alike. If there is Kemi,
18: and
8: you are going to call Kemi Kenny, you can get away with it.
11: Yes, now.
10: Of course.
11: Yes.
10: Like, you change your tongue. So you are.
11: It's slip of tongue now. I just changed M Kemi, to N. Kenny. So slip of tongue. I can get away with that.
8: You say your tongue quickly went under your palate.
18: And you will get away.
11: Yes.
10: I will suspect you because Kenny can also be a female's name.
8: Okay, calm down now.
10: No, Uncle Jimmy, now I'm not coming. Because when I said Femi, everyone was going to ask me like, bad guy. But Kenny,
8: you said Femi, I got suspicious.
18: Okay.
10: No, if my guy says Femi,
8: there's a Femi I know.
10: No, I won't call somebody Femi. I'm just saying if someone
8: you
10: calls me
8: said
10: Femi,
8: with your mouth that it is likely that you will call somebody else Femi.
10: No, Jesus,
8: I know a Femi. Israel knows a Femi. Sheriff knows a Femi.
10: Yes. Oh God, Mr. Sheriff, wow.
8: I want.
19: I trust Kenny.
18: Femi.
8: So when you said you can call, if you see anybody, you can. In fact, you said it with Braga Baba, I can call anybody.
10: Femi. No, I was saying that if someone calls me Femi, it will be fine because I won't take that as an offense. Because
8: that's not what
10: name
8: you said.
10: That's what I was saying.
8: You said you can call any man Femi.
10: Why?
8: That's like, is it not like...
10: No, she goes. I rest my case.
18: Yeah.
8: All right. Look at there's this one here. It says this is my partner. Where did these people get this stories from? My partner takes hours to reply my messages, but is active online. It makes me feel ignored. Am I overthinking You are not overthinking. You are ignored. You are ignored.
10: You are being ignored.
8: You have a partner. You send him a message, VM. 1 hour, 2 hours, he hasn't replied, but he's active.
18: Very much.
8: But active. It could be
11: working.
8: Could be
11: yes, I'm, I was about. I was just going to say that. Yes, now. Might be busy.
8: What is it? No.
11: You can be busy and you still be online. So
10: wait. Let's know what we are doing. So I have somebody that is working.
18: Yeah.
10: And I know that he's working. So I send a message. He sees my message.
8: How
10: you can at least just say BRB.
19: The message say that he saw the babe's message.
8: The
19: message just said that the guy is online.
11: He's online. He's
10: online, meaning that he can see my message.
11: So he might be online and he's not online.
19: No.
10: No, you cannot be online and not be able to say BRB or I'm in the middle of work.
8: Which one
10: or
8: is
10: you
8: BRB?
10: Quickly
8: be
10: right back.
8: I love the PGP.
10: How would you know?
8: It would be BRB.
10: There's BRB, there's TTYL. Those are abbreviations that you can quickly
11: talk to you later.
8: But that you could think that there's a babe called Titi that you.
10: No! No, but seriously, there are those abbreviations that you can use when you're in the middle of work. Or, I'm at work.
8: But
10: when
8: me,
10: you say I'm at work or I'm in the middle of work, I understand
8: but
10: that it's
8: let me tell you
10: something.
8: Let me tell you something.
10: But not hours.
8: Let's break it down.
10: Okay.
8: Some women... some people...
10: Okay, now. I love the fact that you...
8: Some people demand so much attention at every time.
19: Exactly.
10: I know that. I know that, and I understand that, and that's why you should understand your partner's workflow.
11: The same thing also applies to that, you know, being present and emotionally absent.
8: Let me tell you, I ignore some messages. Let me tell you how I ignore some messages. Somebody wants to ask me something. First of all, says,
10: "Hi,
8: good morning."
10: Good morning. Hi.
8: What's going to reply? Good morning.
10: Morning. Then I say,
8: "How are you?"
10: Then I reply, "How are you?" Just step in.
8: How was your night?
10: Why don't you
18: family
10: like?
18: How is work? Have you been
10: just say good morning? How are you? How was your night? I want to say,
11: sleep well.
18: Go straight to the point.
10: Put all the points in one. Just put it on this thing. I mean,
8: but this is this has an emotional. This is somebody. This is probably.
18: It's actually not nice, though.
19: No, I think that first and foremost, if you're dating somebody, don't have a complete sense of. Entitlement
11: to their time. Yes.
19: Don't have that. And if they don't respond to your message or something, don't just assume that they are ignoring you.
8: Okay.
19: It could be a lot worse than what you're.
10: For how long?
19: I mean, so it really does not matter for how long because you
10: it
19: don't.
10: Really does.
19: Yeah, because you don't even know the state of mind of that person.
10: I understand where you are coming from.
19: You should be instead of taking an offense, you should be more of. Okay, is this in this person's character?
10: My point exactly. That's what I'm saying. If you know your partner's workflow, for example, Mr. Sheriff's wife sends him a message. She knows that her husband will usually reply in like 5 minutes, especially when he's in the middle of something or just drop a quick thing. She understands that. And then she sends a message this morning. Mr. Sheriff has not replied in an hour. She would be worried. But this is something different.
11: This one is
10: Mr. Sheriff is active online.
19: What is this one saying?
10: She's saying online.
18: Yeah.
10: You are active.
18: You are active.
10: You are working online, but you are not even responding to my messages until like an hour or two
8: and
10: later.
8: And it's become habitual.
10: It has become
19: what this message
10: is? That's what the message is saying.
19: That is now a habit.
18: Yeah.
10: Yes, like it's a habit for him
8: not to
10: respond.
19: Because I'm not sure the message is saying it's a habit. Okay. I think the person is just taking offense.
11: Taking offense.
10: I don't know. Let's read it again.
8: It says, my partner takes hours to reply my messages, but is active online.
18: That's
8: the partner will regard any now. Europa,
18: he's falling out of love.
8: Europa, bus stop. Too many people to attend.
11: Is that any to group chats?
8: Group chats. The bottom line is, and then some people can be unduly. They can waste your time.
18: Yes.
8: People are time wasters. Go if there's a point to be made.
10: If you want
8: to the
10: points,
8: do it. I'm wondering, how was the night?
10: How's your family?
8: Yeah. Did you wear pajamas?
11: but I think for me, she just needs to sit with the guy and then talk about it.
10: Exactly. Yeah,
11: because this you don't. She doesn't just have to assume.
8: And
11: that
8: I will
11: she's
8: also assume
11: ignored.
8: That this woman, she has no confidence.
19: I'd like to know if the guy had always been like that.
10: Yeah.
19: Before now. You know, before you know. Mm. Yeah. The way she says it in this message that
8: Yemi is Yemi male or female?
10: Yemi can be both.
8: Yemi can be. Yemi.
10: You see it now. It can be both.
19: Like.
8: But I didn't say Femi. You said Femi. I said Yemi.
10: I'm still on this Femi thing.
8: All right. So the last one. What's the time?
19: Yeah, we can take one or two messages.
8: Let's take messages. Let's take calls. Hello. Good morning.
20: Hello.
8: I was a name myself. Yes.
20: Good morning, Uncle Jimmy.
8: Morning.
20: Yeah, Ken is my name.
8: Yeah.
20: About someone being active online. I think just to explain. Somebody being online, you know, when you check someone's WhatsApp, you could say the person is online because the person is probably connected to a Wi-Fi. Some people don't turn off their data. So the person can be online.
8: Yeah, looking for
19: no, that's not true, Kenny. If you don't open, even if your phone is connected to a Wi-Fi, if you don't open WhatsApp,
8: it's not going to show that
19: you're online.
8: Most likely, the guy does not have the time for the woman.
10: Let's call it spade.
8: I'm not calling the family.
18: But that thing is painful, though.
8: It must be that the woman herself has become a pest.
18: It's very painful.
11: Yes.
18: Very painful.
8: There's some woman everything.
19: Kenny, do you know that some women will want your attention by all means?
11: By all means, yes. Yes.
20: Exactly. So you know that there are some other people like that just want to always be chatting and stuff like that.
19: Always.
20: Do you know that
11: when you tell them you are busy, they don't care?
20: Do you know that? There are some people that part of their job has to be on WhatsApp.
19: Exactly.
8: Okay.
19: Yes.
20: Yeah, so you can always be on WhatsApp while you are working.
8: Continue your chatting. I want to finish my job. I want to finish my job. I have to get out of here. I want to use the toilet. I hope. Okay, thank you all for coming. That we've had Israel representing Joy Wokolobia. This toasting matter is a big whatever. We've had Kemi, who has declared love for one Femi. We don't know which Femi.
18: Oh, that's Femi.
8: And we've had
18: Grace.
8: Eh?
18: Grace.
8: Grace. Grace, who has shown a lot of grace in coming here to join us at the final hour. Okay, tomorrow we are going to have not an open mic, but I want us to look at the issue of Muslim or Muslim Christian ticket because the story came up this morning at 7:30. But we couldn't take it, so we'll take it tomorrow at 9. Yeah. Is it important that a ticket should be balanced, Muslim, Muslim Christian? That's what we are going to answer tomorrow. And you will answer it. Thank you very much, Kem. Okay, let us say B. You can add the one in front.
21: Okay.
8: Grace and Israel. What's up, Lucas? Comes up next, so don't go away. Yeah.

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8: In Lagos, the conversation is happening. Be a part of it.
9: Criticism of the president is unfair when it comes to security in the country.
10: Contractors, depending on the agencies or government, to be attributed to the government.
11: There's no court order that will tell you to block or go and reclaim without approval.
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14: And this is the news update at 10 a.m. In the news this hour, President Bola Tinubu says Nigeria has moved past its economic troubles. The president says reforms introduced by his administration have pulled the country away from bankruptcy and put it on a more stable path. Speaking at the State House, Tinubu also assured Nigerians that security operations are being strengthened. He says more troops, better equipment, and improved intelligence will help tackle terrorism, banditry, and kidnapping. Meanwhile, the APC says President Bola Tinubu is not too tired to govern. The party was reacting after Peter Obi said the president should step aside ahead of the 2027 election. APC National Chairman Netanwe Yetwalda dismissed the claim, saying Tinubu remains active and works long hours every day. He insisted the president is fully in charge and focused on running the country. Obi had argued that Nigeria needs a leader with more energy to tackle insecurity, poverty, and the economy. And Nigeria's First Lady Oluremi Tinubu is encouraging women to support one another. She says women can reach the highest leadership positions when they work together instead of competing against each other. The First Lady spoke while receiving NBA President-elect Oyinkosola Badejo Okunsoya in Abuja. She described Badejo Okunsoya's election as an inspiration for women and praised the growing number of women leading key institutions in Nigeria. And finally, in sports, the Super Falcons have suffered a shock opening defeat. Nigeria's campaign at the Women's Africa Cup of Nations got off to a losing start after a 3-2 defeat to tournament debutants Malawi in Rabat. The Chawinga sisters starred for Malawi with Temwa scoring twice and Tabita adding the third goal. Late strikes from Rashidat Ajibade and Uche Nakanu gave Nigeria hope, but the Falcons could not complete the comeback. And that's all on news at this hour, the number one station for talk, news, and sports. My name is Israel Uwim Umo. Coming up next is What's Up Lagos with Feta and Stretch.
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22: Hey Lagos, it's the season finale of the I Beg to Differ debate tournament. And I don't know if you've heard about it, because this one is the tournament of champions. 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And we're all wondering, so who will now be crowned the champion of champions? Well, stay tuned to find out, because all this will begin Monday, August 10th at 3 p.m. Okay, August 10th, 3 p.m. The final lap begins on Monday. And champions from Abuja, Port Harcourt, Lagos will all go head-to-head in this ultimate battle of ideas, logic, and persuasion. 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
31: So Nigeria's exporting oil, and Nigeria is also importing petrol. 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
16: It's always more conversation on 99.3 Nigeria Info. Let's talk. This is What's Up Lagos. What do you know Lagos for? The crazy, the hustle, the bustle, the non-stop vibes, or all of it? Now imagine if the whole Lagos had a show on the radio. A show that makes you laugh out loud, debate your heart out, and let you sound off on the stories making the rounds. Everyday dilemma, crazy conversations, and moments that will have you saying, only in Lagos. A little unhinged, totally Lagos. This is What's Up Lagos on 99.3 Nigeria Info. The happiest, the wildest, the brightest side of radio. With Feta and Stretch, Mondays to Friday, 10 a.m. to 12 noon, telling the story. Lagos. 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
34: Like many countries in the West, including Britain, Africa is not saddled with debt. The British debt is 87% of the British GDP, while the African debt is only 9% of their GDP. All but two countries in Africa could pay off their debt within 1 year. So the potential is already there, and the growth is already beginning. Even now, Africa is the continent in the world with the fastest economic growth. The GDP per capita of sub-Saharan Africa is expected to rise by 800% from 2020 to 2050. Anyone who doubts that Africa can make quick economic progress like this should look at the economic history of the US. In 1977, the US economy was the same size as the African economy is today. And since then, the American economy has grown by a massive $18.419 trillion. And with Africa having more natural resources than the US, its progress in the next 40 years could be even more spectacular. So if you're someone here today thinks that Africa will never catch up with the rest of the world, I want to say that you will be proved wrong. With its mammoth population, massive potential, and amazing stores of resources, within your lifetime, Africa will become an economic superpower.
33: voices that speaks the truth live from the heart of the conversation.
23: I think there's nothing that has strained our nerves like this concept of unity.
0: The politicians who are pushing out this narrative, they are not tribalistic, but they are making you tribalistic.
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2: Same-sex marriage, Church of Nigeria rejects election of new Archbishop of Canterbury.
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0: We are complaining. Election will come. We will still collect 1,000 naira and still vote for the same people.
4: 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It's all these gas dealers that block it.
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33: 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Let's talk.
22: 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Lagos, would you like to migrate overseas through the educational route without breaking your bank? 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
1: It is the police and the law enforcement agents who have endangered.
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0: The conversation never stops on 99.3 Nigeria Info. Let's talk. For the crazy, the hustle, the bustle, the non-stop vibes, or all of it. Now imagine if the whole Lagos had a show on the radio. A show that makes you laugh out loud, debate your heart out, and let you sound off on the stories making the rounds. Everyday dilemma, crazy conversations, and moments that will have you saying, only in Lagos. A little unhinged, totally Lagos.

0: the conditions that the El Nino is going to meet. And yet some people are still in denial of that. Hey, my dear people. But it's affecting us so. It's afflicting us. And why I'm really, you know, adamant on bringing this up is that we want to alert our people to be ready. It's very, very, very likely, it's 95% likely, that we're going to have far heavier rains quite soon than what we experienced a few weeks ago. And you saw what happened to Lagos, you saw what happened to Accra, you saw what happened to cities all over West Africa. We have a lot of water near us, and those cities got inundated. Eh? Eh? Just to remind ourselves, remember what the flood victim said?
1: During this year, it's unbearable. It's unbearable.
2: And it's really affecting us in a very bad way. In as much that sometimes if we don't go see work 1 week, our customers go there indoor, tell us, say, Alex, we don't feel come outside though, now because of this bad road.
3: The flood has damaged a lot of our properties. So many properties here are damaged because of the flood issue, and it's unbearable. Mm-hmm. Our shop here is down. Like, I'm a laundry, and I have a laundry machine that the flood just damaged, and I can't use it anymore because the flood damaged it. So we are begging, please, the government should help us, please.
0: They're begging government should help them. They shouldn't have to beg for government to help, surely. Because if you're going to take on the job of being a civil servant, then the people that you're serving shouldn't have to beg you to help them, you know. And we're so glad that at least in Lagos we're seeing some of the necessary action, especially so the NCF matter, yeah, Nigerian Conservation Foundation. Remember I told you last week, was it 2 weeks ago, that Osibajo has been appointed as the president of the board of trustees of the Nigerian Conservation. And this is a big organization. They have a lot of support from international communities. They have a lot of influence locally. And it was quite exciting to see him come on board. Let's just listen very, very quickly to a few words that he had to say when he took up the title.
4: I think that was a generation of visionary Nigerians. Who somehow, so many years ago, saw the importance of environmental conservation, of biodiversity, long, long before climate change ever became the issue that it is today. And so I think that they deserve our commendation, they deserve our thanks, because but for them, perhaps would not have the foundations that this country has been able to lay for.
0: Yes. He's just thanking the founders of the NCF. And he went on to say what he feels can be gained. You know, he's a very optimistic fellow. He always looks for the good thing out of the bad. He looks for the light that comes after the dark. And just very, very briefly, this is what his comment was.
5: We need to have a better plan, especially for biodiversity. We need to take advantage also of climate change. Climate change offers some opportunities that we ought to take advantage of. One of those is climate positive growth, the notion that using renewable energy, which we have in abundance, we can actually advance our economic objectives much more speedily, create more jobs and create more opportunities. So I think that we're going to focus a great deal on the development opportunities that climate change offers, the jobs it offers, the new opportunities it offers, you know, the great vistas that it opens up, especially for the generation, for this younger generation. I think that there's great opportunity, there's great hope.
0: There is indeed some good, great hope, my dear people. Despite the dark cloud, the silver lining will always be there. And that's what he's admonishing us about, to take advantage of it. The renewable energy, it is exploding. There's a lot of opportunities there in clean energy systems. Yes. Or if you just want to avail yourself of the various encouraging competitions that are going on. Yeah, Lagos State is still doing its tree planting competition. Has anybody joined in for that one? And then there's the Dorm Project. That one is going

0: And in another, I think it's on the 31st, got a few more days, win a few hundred thousand from that. The Lagos State one is several millions. Yes, tree planting competition, kind of, from Lagos State. It's just, and they're going to give it to quite a few people, a lot of people who are going to do that. And talking about our Lagos State, they did something very interesting. Night patrol for waste. I'd love to hear about that. Have you noticed that they have been doing night patrol? We'll get back on that in just a moment.
1: 99.3 Nigeria Info. We'll be right back.
2: Every generation is remembered by the voices that refuse to be silent. The ones who dared to stand, to question, to challenge. Because history has never belonged to those who simply agreed. It belongs to those who said, I beg to differ. Welcome to the stage where ideas clash, where logic becomes power, and where every argument has the potential to shape tomorrow. This is more than a debate. It's courage in conversation. It's intellect in motion. It is the birthplace of tomorrow's leaders. August 10 at 3 p.m., Lagos, Abuja, and Port Harcourt will come alive for the national finals of the I Beg to Differ Secondary Schools Debate Tournament. The War of Words begins at 3 p.m. on August 10. One podium, countless perspective, one opportunity to be heard. The question is not whether your voice matters. The question is, will the world remember what you had to say? I Beg to Differ, the Tournament of Champions.
0: Yeah.

0: TerraQ or Rapjoy. Unleash taste.
1: Okay, my people, we're back for just a few more momentos. We mentioned about the competitions, but I'm interested to know whether you feel the Lagos State Waste Management Authority are doing more diligent pursuit of getting the waste evacuated. Because when the rains come, as we know, the waste is such a dangerous thing to have around all over the place. I know there's one place just before Aja, in the median there. The median is quite wide, and I'd be interested to know from you people, my dear people. So do come on in and let us know. So hello. Yeah, who's this, please? Hello. Yeah.
2: Hello. Good afternoon, sir. This is Astia.
1: Yes, what's your take?
2: Sorry, I'm under the weather. But this is what I want to say.
1: Yes.
2: If there is Lagos State Night Waste Management.
1: What is
2: Loma only comes to our neighborhood to pick our waste once a month. Mm. They refuse to have a recycling, warehouse or something to manage the waste. Now you're coming with Lagos State. I'm sorry, there's no priority, sir. If you can't manage the one that you have and you cannot get them to pick our waste every week, and you make them come and pick once a week, and it's a rainy season, and they're a pile of dirt, what is the purpose of the night waste? I don't understand, sir. Because to me, if there's a system whereby you can't maintain, you lack maintenance culture, why create another one?
1: Good question.
2: It makes no sense.
1: Good question. Sorry, under the weather, but I'm sure everything will improve, including your internal weather and external. That's a very, very, very good question. Loma need to be far, far, far more active. We can take this other caller, but you got 30 seconds. 30 seconds. So okay. Sorry to keep it short. Yeah. Hello, my brother.
3: Good afternoon.
1: Yes, my brother.
3: The issue of waste. I think the local government needs to be mobilized. They need to give them a marching order to clear the environment.
1: Correct. Yes. My brother, thank you so much. I'm so sorry you came in late on this. But yeah, a marching order. Please, we'll be here next week. Tune in with us next week and let's hear a little bit more about this marching order. We got to go now, my people. One love, one love, one love. Catch you later.

0: is happening. Be a part of it.
1: Criticism of the president is unfair when it comes to security in the country.
2: Contractors, the failure of the agencies or government to be attributed to the government.
3: There's no court order that will tell you to block or go and reclaim without approval.

0: voices that speaks the truth live from the heart of the conversation.
1: I think there's nothing that has strained our nerves like this concept of unity.
2: The politicians who are pushing out this narrative, they are not tribalistic, but they are making you tribalistic.
3: Nigerians have expressed outrage over the certificate forgery by Nigeria's Minister of Science and Technology.
4: Same-sex marriage, Church of Nigeria rejects election of new Archbishop of Canterbury.
5: That the people that are killed in the Boko Haram or terrorism across this country are only Christians. That is unfair.
6: We are complaining. Election will come. We will still collect 1,000 naira and still vote for the same people.
7: Gas was to be sold by Dangote at 800 naira. It's all these gas dealers that block it.
8: Match your actions or match what you are saying with reality.
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10: The update on Nigeria Info. Lagos State is planning to introduce special vehicle number plates for persons with disabilities. Officials say the initiatives will improve identification, accessibility, and ease of movement across the state. The government is working with the Federal Road Safety Corps on implementation. Authorities say the scheme will promote inclusion and equal opportunities for people with disabilities. Oyo State Governor Seyi Makinde will inaugurate the Allied People's Movement Presidential and Governorship Campaign Council on Friday. The event will take place at the Governor's office in Ibadan. Nureni Adeniran will coordinate the party's presidential campaign in the state. He will also serve as Director General of the Governorship Campaign Council. Meanwhile, the Independent National Electoral Commission has dismissed reports circulating on social media claiming it revised the campaign timetable for the 2027 general elections. Chief Press Secretary to the INEC Chairman Adedayo Oketola says all campaign dates are contained. Adedayo Oketola says all campaign dates are contained in INEC's revised election timetable released in February 2026. The Commission urged the public to verify all electoral information through its official communication channels. Russia has charged Telegram founder Pavel Durov with facilitating terrorism, alleging the messaging platform was used by Ukraine intelligence services to recruit operatives and coordinate sabotage inside Russia. Russia's domestic security agency says Telegram failed to remove channels, chats, and bots allegedly linked to the activities. Durov, who has lived outside Russia since 2014 and holds French and UAE citizenship, has denied wrongdoing in the past, accusing Russian authorities of trying to restrict access to Telegram. And that's about the size of the update here on Nigeria Info 99.3. I'm Sheriff Quadri. Hard Facts is next. Good afternoon to you.
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18: 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A politician spins it. Social media amplifies it. But here on HadFact, we ask the questions others avoid. 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
10: Good afternoon, City of Lagos. Welcome to Hard Facts as we're back on the radio this Wednesday afternoon. It's 3:06. I'm Sheriff Quadri. We are live from our audiovisual studios here on Etimian Crescent, Victoria Island, here in Lagos. How are you today? The weather has been quite unpredictable today. It's not really raining, especially on the island here. It's not really raining and it's not exactly sunny, yeah? It's just drizzling, small, tiny, tiny stuff. And it'll stop, it'll start again, it'll stop. But look, don't be deceived, okay? It's been predicted that what is to come could possibly be more than what we've experienced in terms of the volume of rain, the volume of water that would come with the rain. So yeah, let's all be prepared for it, okay? Let's all be prepared for what is to come. I mean, this is not trying to scare you or anything. It's an information that's already out there in the public domain. Oh, okay. The show starts right now with the big three and the extras. And at 4 o'clock, we do the common room. In the common room today, we are going to be talking about the issue of Tosi and her in-laws, right? That's in the common room. And at 5 o'clock, we have a United Nations report that we want to look at. So if you're a single person, if you're a single man, a single woman, this report concerns you. And so you will take the front row seat. Other people, married people can, you know, sit behind you people, eh? Well, that conversation is coming up later at 5 on the Big Hard Fact, okay? Now, let's start with the extras very quickly. Well, before we get started, let me tell you that you can watch Nigeria Info right now on Facebook and on YouTube. Nigeria Info 99.3 is how you should watch us if you want to. Yeah, it's not compulsory, but I'd love for you to go because I'm about to play a few things for you. That will probably be of interest to you already, okay? 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Or you can follow us on Twitter, that is X, at Nigeria Info FM. We're also on Instagram at Nigeria Info FM Lagos. TikTok is at Nigeria Info FM. Okay, you can follow us across all of these platforms so that you can keep you can keep yourself informed every second of the day. By the way, if you don't have our mobile app yet, just try and get it. Doesn't cost anything other than your data. The data is just chicken data. Let's download it, install and enjoy Nigeria Info stations in Abuja, Lagos and Port Harcourt. Okay, let's start our extra today from Port Harcourt. And yes, some weekend, the Minister of the Federal Capital Territory says Siminalayi Fubara, Governor of River State, has corrected his mistakes by returning to the political party that

conclusion. You can't beat somebody like that. You can't attack somebody like that. It's not right. It's not good. You can't do that to somebody. No, it's not. It's not nice, really. It's really not nice. So please be careful in hanging around where things like this are happening, so that you go. You heard the guy that said he was just inside. He didn't do anything. Well, unfortunately for him, he's also an accomplice to the crime. Unfortunately for him, even though he tried to help the guy, he took him to the hospital and everything, but then the guy eventually died. But he was aware, because the police asked him that question deliberately, whether he was aware that the beating was going on, and he said yes, but he was inside. You have to be very careful. If you can stop such a thing, stop it. If you can't, then report it. Find a way to report it. It will do you a world of good if you're able to do that. That's our second story. Let me quickly drop our third story on the show today, so that we can quickly come and get your thought. It's something very groundbreaking. It's something quite very interesting. The federal government has unveiled 7 herbal medicines developed by the Nigerian Natural Medicine Development Agency, NMDA, for the treatment and management of conditions including hepatitis B, peptic ulcer, hypertension, high cholesterol, prostate cancer, and colorectal cancer. These drugs are purely herbal, 100% herbal, and they were developed in country here by Nigerian National Medicine Development Agency. They use herbs, leaves, roots to do their stuff. The Minister of Innovation, Science and Technology, Dr. Kingsley Udeh, was in Lagos yesterday. He did the unveiling yesterday, and he had some glowing tributes for the minds, the brains that did this thing. He also talked about how Nigeria has vast potential in terms of developing and exporting natural medicines. He spoke on behalf of the government, and he said that the government will support the establishment of a clinical observational research center that would probably address the issue of funding, because what you get when you talk about government agencies and ministries and parastatal is funding. And I do hope that government will pay a lot of attention to this, because we can't continue to depend on some of the things that we could have manufactured, we could have brought about. The minds, the kind of brains that we have in this country could solve majority of the problems that we have medically and otherwise even. Well, let me tell you what the DG of NNMDA said. His name is Professor Martins Emeje. He said the agency has developed over 22 herbal products since 2023. I mean, if you look at it, in 3 years, that's to tell you that even though some of these things might have been existing anyways, but when you talk about an institution that can standardize, that can give you the right doses based on research and scientific findings, because the problems are a lot of orthodox medicine, the problem that they have with traditional medicine is because they would keep saying that, how do you know the doses that you want to take? How do you measure the quantity that you should take? But NNMDA is saying that they've done their scientific research, they've packaged these things, they've standardized it so that you don't take overdose. The same way you take your conventional medicine, the orthodox medicine, the same way you would take these things as well. Professor Emeje said that they have newly launched products. I'm not going to give out the names of the products so that it doesn't sound like I'm advertising for them. But one thing I'm going to do is that I've already reached out to them, and I'm waiting for their feedback so we can bring Prof to the studio, and Prof can come in and explain some of the groundbreaking medicines that the agency has produced or manufactured. I love hearing things like this so that we don't keep depending on some medicine from somewhere.
I mean, for instance, look at what Nigerians are going through in terms of antiretroviral drugs lately. It's crazy for those who are, I mean, we had a conversation on this some weeks

0: ago. Yeah, that's why when I saw this story, I was quite elated about it. So you're welcome. Let's continue. By the way, before we jump into it, I have somebody beside me. If you're watching on Facebook and on YouTube, Nigeria Info 99.3, she's going to be my guest co-host for today. Her name is Esther.
1: Hello, everyone. Hello, everyone. It's so good to be here. My name is Esther Wankwo-Selukwe. But some of you also know me as Baby Lawyer. So great to be here.
0: It's good to have you here, Esther.
1: Thank you.
0: Let's get to the show. Let's get to your feedback. 0201-277-0993. That is 0201-277-0993. Female only line is 0201-465-7190. That is 0201-465-7190 for the female callers. And WhatsApp for our diaspora audience is 0809-597-5805 on WhatsApp. That is 0809-597-5805. You can send me a voice note, by the way, on WhatsApp. But if you are local, if you're calling from here, please do not call the WhatsApp line. It's very, very important that you don't call the WhatsApp line, okay? You've got 60 seconds to share your thought with me. Good afternoon to you.
2: Good afternoon, I got you.
0: Yes, please, good afternoon.
2: Yeah, my name is Indivision.
0: Welcome.
2: Calling from Ijaniki.
0: Mm-hmm.
2: Do you know one thing I love about President Tinubu?
0: Okay.
2: He always tell you how it is. The man not a pretend. He dey tell you how it is.
0: Yeah.
2: So the Nigeria will bet it. The man not a pretend. That's
0: I think
2: I, that
0: I think
2: man.
0: I agree with you.
2: So, yes, he not a pretend. He not a pretend. He dey tell you how it is. So that you that is coming to collect food from Lion, you be prepared. Mm. This man not be Jonathan. This man is a man. He's a great man. So he left for Nigeria. And I make chairman to do the right thing.
0: Yeah.
2: But I know, my brother, that money they want to use for son. But they use an import solar for us, so we buy a cheap. I beg.
0: Solar now your own problem, eh? Thanks for calling me. Appreciate it. Good afternoon to you. Oh, no. Please do try and call me back, okay, if you can. That's a bad line. Good afternoon to you.
3: Hello, Mr. Sheriff.
0: Yes, please. Good afternoon.
3: This is Sunday. I'm calling from Ikeja.
0: Okay.
3: My dear lawyer that is beside you, good afternoon.
1: And, good afternoon.
3: I just want to contribute to what the president said.
0: Okay.
3: Well, it's an opinion. And our president is a nice man. And he should be prepared for his opponent. You know, it's normal thing that the politician may say. Because if you are going for a battle, what do you think? You just have to prepare. And in the aspect of defending the INEC, you don't stand talking about INEC that INEC is independent. We are Nigeria, we know what my INEC is. So as the president was saying, talking about INEC is independent, we know what INEC is in Nigeria. So that one is out of way. So, and the issue of
0: you have
3: young
0: 10
3: man,
0: seconds.
3: Yeah. So the issue of young man who was killed, we condemn it. It's bad. And
0: all
3: government
0: right.
3: Should focus on those
0: thank you.
3: All those guys that are doing all these things.
0: Thank you.
3: And get them out of the way.
0: Thank you. Thank you for calling me. Nigeria Info, good afternoon to you.
4: Hello, good afternoon.
0: Good afternoon to you.
4: Can you hear me?
0: Yes, I can hear you. Good afternoon.
4: Okay, good afternoon. Our baby lawyer, good afternoon, Ma.
1: Good afternoon, Ma.
4: Please, I just want to ask, is it our baby lawyer? What we know, that ABD?
1: Not the same baby lawyer.
4: Our baby lawyer, you are welcome back, Ma.
1: Thank you so much.
4: This is Mercy from Agora Iberibe. I'm happy to hear from you this afternoon. God bless you.
1: God bless you too, Ma.
0: All right, thank you. Thank you for calling. I appreciate it. Good afternoon to you.
5: Hello, God Sheriff. Good afternoon.
0: Good afternoon to you.
5: Can you hear me?
0: Yes, I can hear you.
5: Yes, good afternoon. So my name is Blessed and I'm calling from Banana Island.
0: Welcome.
5: Hi, I love you, Lala.
1: Oh my God. I'm happy to hear your voice. Thank you so much, blessing.
5: Sorry.
0: It's okay, it's all right. It's okay.
1: Oh my God.
0: Oh no, I don't know your line. I don't know what's going on with your line, but do try and call me back if you can, okay? Good afternoon to you.
6: Gasherif.
0: Yes, please. Yes, please.
6: I'm calling for the first time.
0: Mm.
6: I don't want to talk about Nigerian problem. I lost my brother. I'm thinking about the burial. My name is Mac Modest.
0: Welcome, so Mac Modest. Sorry.
6: I just want to say the baby lawyer that is baby. I hope now that his baby, his money is not expensive. I'm just trying to see what will cheer me up because I've been mourning my head. Nigerian problem. I don't want to talk about it.
1: So sorry.
6: I just want to appreciate the baby lawyer. Welcome back.
1: Thank you so much.
6: Now, make your money no less. No, we use it now every baby before you go increase your money.
1: Oh, wow.
6: As a big lawyer. Thank you so much.
1: Thank you so much.
0: Sorry about your loss, yeah?
1: So sorry.
0: Sorry about it, okay? Sorry about your loss. Let's take this call here. Good afternoon to you. Okay. I don't know that caller, but something is not just right with your network. Good afternoon.
7: Hello, Sherif.
0: Yes, please.
7: And hello, baby lawyer Esther.
1: Hi. Good afternoon.
7: Good afternoon. Godman, yeah.
0: Welcome, Godman.
7: See, Sherif, I don't know. I don't like hearing the voice of the president. Anytime you say, oh, I want to hear this, I just feel like, because I just feel the kind of pain his policies have caused for Nigeria.
0: Mm.
7: It almost feels like hearing him is a painful experience. I'm really sorry. And when that man is saying, oh, he doesn't pretend, we all know what's going on. Why would he have to pretend when we all know what he's putting in place for himself, that you see that he will win the election?
1: Mm.
7: All I'm saying is that Nigerians need to stand up and see that their vote will count. See to it that the opposition too need to see that their vote will count. That's all we need now for this election, because there's a free and fair vote. He has no way of winning this election as far as I'm concerned. So let's see that our vote will count. That's all I want to say. Let's see it to that.
0: Okay.
7: Thank you.
0: Thank you too, Godman. Thank you for calling. Appreciate it. Steve on YouTube says, we don't need the president to tell us about the neutrality or otherwise of INEC. And Steve says that their performance is seen by all, and everyone has their right sense of judgment. Lapses of INEC have been pointed out severally. Okay, all right. Thank you for sharing, Steve. Appreciate it. Good afternoon to you.
8: Sherry, good afternoon.
0: Yes, please. Good afternoon.
8: This is Michael from Adimosho.
0: Welcome, Michael.
8: I picked one phrase from the president's speech.
0: Mm.
8: All is fair in politics, Sherif. All is fair in politics. So whatever the incumbent does to the opposition, or whatever the world is turning into, it is fair in politics against in favor of those that are winning. Sherif, all is fair in politics. Is not just a grammar for me. It means a lot of things. It really means a lot of things. All the oppression of the opposition parties from the beginning, when they jump from one place to another, they keep attacking them. All it is still fair in politics. Then coming to Wike, I pray one day Wike will meet his match in River State. It's just a matter of time.
0: Yeah.
8: It's just a matter of time. Wike is just a champion now. Before you know it, Wike's name will vanish in the minds of everybody from River State. It's just
0: Thank
8: a
0: you.
8: Matter of time. He's a champion now. Let him reign.
0: Thank you.
8: Thank you.
0: Thank you for calling. Appreciate it. Good afternoon to you. Okay. Just send me a voice note. If I can't take your call, that's the female-only line. Send me a voice note, okay? Good afternoon to you.
9: A very good afternoon. This has a report.
0: Yes, please.
9: And the baby lawyer with you, I greet you very dearly.
1: I celebrate you, sir. Welcome, sir.
9: Thank you, my man. My name is Prince Wyatt, calling you for Mosudi this evening.
0: Okay.
9: You see, I no champion forever. That's the time I was thinking. Muhammad Ali is from my village. I don't know. He's an American man. So no champion forever. But today, you can champion. In River State, and the champion Abuja.
0: I'm so sorry. Do try and call me back if you can. The connection is really not good. Not good. Let me take. I mean, look, I can see your calls, but I need to take this voice note. Okay, let me take this note quickly.
10: Hello, Mr. Sherif. Good afternoon, and good afternoon to the lady in the studio with you. My name is Prince, speaking from Ojo Dubega. The only thing I don't like about the president's speech is when he talked about the neutrality of INEC.
0: Mm.
10: As we can all see how neutral INEC is in Nigerian election.
0: Mm.
10: And that is where we are today. Even if he goes in again, he will not spend more than 4 years.
0: Mm.
10: So, but I know one day we'll get it right.
0: Okay.
10: Thank you.
0: All right. Thank you for the notes. Let's take this call here. All right. The same noise. Okay, I'm going to hang up on that now. Let me quickly jump on this call, then we go and take some messages. Good afternoon to you. Oh, I'm so sorry. I'm really sorry. You're going to have to call me back. I'm so sorry. That's not a clear signal. Good afternoon to you. That call has dropped also. Let's try this again. Oh, no. Again. I'm so sorry. I don't know what's going on with Femi Only Line. Something is not just right with it. Good afternoon to you.
11: My luck. Good afternoon, Terry.
0: Good afternoon to you. Where you are is very noisy. I can't talk to you.
11: No. There's someone passing by, but he's gone already. I think it's clear now.
0: I'm still hearing noise at the background. Okay, go on now.
11: Okay, thank you.
0: Mm.
11: It, like someone said, this is his time, but I don't know the family that this guy returned to, whether it's PDP family or Wike family.
0: Which family do you think he returned to?
11: It's Wike family now.
0: Is who, sorry?
11: Wike
0: family, okay. Okay.
11: Yes, so not PDP, because you know what brought him to power is PDP, not Wike family.
0: Okay.
11: But he's having his time now, like someone said. He will surely, one day, someone like Sheiwa Kinde will stand up. As he's standing now, a lot of people will, you know, take up that spirit and stand for justice.
0: Mm.
11: That they cannot be intimidated.
0: Mm.
11: They will stand. He's standing tall against everyone. Okay.
0: All right.
11: Okay, and I don't know, why did he even invite, was he the one that invited the clergy?
0: Thank you.
11: The Catholic priest or who?
0: Thank you. Thank you for calling me, I appreciate it. Let me take another call. Good afternoon to you. Okay, I think I'm going to abandon the female only line for now. I'm not going to pick any call from it. If you can try to call WhatsApp, that is if you're a female, do try and call the WhatsApp number. I will pick it, okay? Good afternoon to you.
12: Hello?
0: Yes, please.
12: Good afternoon.
0: Mm-hmm.
12: My name is Okun.
0: Welcome.
12: Okay. My own is that Haba, this thing.
0: Yes.
12: I really congratulate those people.
0: Mm. I don't know why people are not even talking about it. I don't know why people are not talking about it.
12: Yes. Because I am a bar man.
0: Mm.
12: You understand? So yeah. I really congratulate those people. And another thing, that plateau incident.
0: I'm not talking about that on the headline today, yeah?
12: Okay, we
0: discussed that yesterday already. Well, thank you. Thank you for calling me regardless. I appreciate it. We just need to stick to the stories. Today, what's my time? It's 3:45. Let's take some voice notes. Okay, you know what? Let me pull up my WhatsApp and start taking calls on WhatsApp. Hello. Hello.
13: Good afternoon, Mr. Sherry.
0: Good afternoon.
13: The female line has issues, oh.
0: Yes, it does. It does. Sorry.
13: Good afternoon to you, and baby lawyer. Mr. Sherry.
14: Good afternoon.
13: Some people don't like good news, but you know, most times, bad news overshadow good news. So congratulations to the fact that we have done Tiwa by, you know, getting this herbal cure. But my prayer is that it should not be expensive. Since we got it from our place, it should be subsidized. Abi, what do you think, sir? Uh-huh. Secondly, on the issue of Wiki, I don't even know what to say to these people.
0: Mm.
13: No problem, now. Shebi, we should clap our hands for them. Well, and so what? Well, lastly, on the president and the INEC speech, Mr. Sherif, if I'm going to vote now, it's because I am voting because I want to vote, not because I am assured or reassured that what INEC and the president are going to churn out is going to be something like what I'm going to be comfortable about. It's going to be a repeat or a 2.0, allegedly, of what Mahmood Yakubu has done in the previous one. Mr. Sherif, I will come back with Jerry.
0: Mr. Boli, thank you. Thank you for calling. Appreciate it. Okay, right on time. I think she times herself. Let me take some voice notes. I have this one here. Let's jump on it.
15: Good afternoon, Mr. Sheriff. My name is Murphy from Aja. Now, I want to quickly contribute about what the president said yesterday. I have issue with some of the statement he made.
0: Yeah.
15: Particularly the one that he said, all this fair in politics. You say all is well in politics, does it mean that you need to intimidate your political opponent? Does it mean that some people, they will not, they will be disenfranchised, they will not be given the privilege to participate or to choose who they want? So all those things, I think as a leader, we need to even to rule in love, to lead in love. We should know the kind of statement we're putting out there, even in this kind of political dispensation that we are. So when you say all is fair, does it mean that you should use all the arsenal that you are at your disposal, being the commander in chief, to take advantage over your political opponent? No, we are things. We should have a. We should play politics without bitterness. We should go past the level or do all that affairs.
0: So, all right. Thank you. I think you made your point. Now you're repeating. Let me take this call and give it a try again. Let's see. Okay. I think the female only line. I think it's back. I'm not sure. Please try the female only line again. Let's see if it's back. Good afternoon to you.
16: Good afternoon.
0: Yes, please.
16: If you remember, this is AD calling. If you remember what you teach in PDP 2016, we should have a reward system, a good reward system. Fuba did not do well. I get him. And later he did well. He brought the budget and everything. That's when they settled.
0: Okay.
16: You should not attend. Moreover, that guy is really doing a lot in SCT. We should give him the accolades.
0: Okay.
16: Are you getting me?
0: I'm listening.
16: So, try to. He helped democracy during 2015. We know at the expense of his life. So, please, thank you very much.
0: Thank you, too, AB. Thanks for calling me. I appreciate it. I'm going to take this one. Let's go take this voice note instead. Let's take this voice note quickly.
17: Hello, Sharif. Good afternoon, boss.
0: Good afternoon.
17: I think it's very important for us to interrogate issue, you know, before sentimentally jumping into making comments. See, when the president say INEC is neutral, I want someone to call and say this is the partial.
0: Oh, sorry.
17: To make them not neutral. Let's look at the code and conduct, the rules, and you know the responsibility of INEC if they have shut away from it. And on all is fair in war. Of course, all is fair in politics. When Peter Obi went abroad and started the market in Nigeria, it is fair as far as it's concerned. And if APC can poach, you know, other people's politicians, it is fair. If Atiku can pay millions of dollars, you know, to get somebody to be laundering his image abroad, it is fair. I mean, it's politics.
0: Okay.
17: Thank you.
0: Thank you, too. Thank you. Appreciate it. Okay. I just saw somebody now that could have helped with the female line. Hello. Okay, that's a voice note, actually.
18: It's
0: good afternoon.
18: Calling from Aegi.
0: Welcome.
18: What I feel is that what happened to 23, she happened to 27. Ask me why.
0: Why?
18: Atiku and Obi, they will share the vote again. And Tinubu may have the upper hand. Since our body is selfish. That's what I think.
0: Okay, so that's what he thinks. I have another note here.
19: Mr. Sheriff, good afternoon, sir. And to the lady in the house, good afternoon. My name is Gentle Sticks.
20: Welcome.
19: See, for Mr. President, the boldness on which he has to come up and start saying that nobody will win the election but him, that nobody can trespass, blah, blah, blah. INEC is fair. What? They just don't know tomorrow. That's the funny thing. They don't know. They talk with so much confidence. With this arrogant kind of attitude or the language. It's painful. But I just wish everybody is ready. Carry your PVC 2027. We're all coming out.
0: That's the spirit, man. That's the spirit. That's the spirit. Thank you for the voice note. That is the spirit. Just be ready. The same thing that Godman said. Just be ready. Just be ready. Get your PVC. Get it ready. Get it ready. And be ready to troop to your polling booth and defend your vote as well.
20: Hello.
0: Good afternoon to you.
20: Good afternoon. I went on WhatsApp. And you told me to
0: sorry, sorry, Grandma. Sorry, sorry.
20: Don't worry.
0: Sorry. I'm glad that the line is back now.
20: Yeah, yeah, the line is back.
0: Mm.
20: Well done.
0: Yes, ma'am.
20: Yeah. On Tinubu. Tinubu know what he's doing. He just loves himself. But he must concern about the generation coming. Election time is for the citizen.
0: Right.
20: It's not between him and opposition.
0: Right.
20: So that he can allow fear and fear to happen. And on INEC, when we are talking to INEC, APC is the one respond to the question people are asking from INEC. That's clear that APC, Tinubu, involved in INEC. What happened in Plateau? Those boys, most especially the one that killed that boy.
0: The one with the plank.
20: This plank,
0: yeah.
20: He's been doing it for long. Mm. He's a person you know because you know how to kill people. Thank you.
0: Thank you, Grandma. Thank you for calling me. I don't know the kind of anger that the boy had. Did you see the video?
1: Yes, I did.
0: What do you think?
1: I think it's a terrible thing to experience. Everybody's just looking at the whole act in question, but I'm also thinking about the deceased parents.
0: Yeah.
1: You know, imagine sending your kid, you know, to be school. Around to school, and then this happened. And this is not the first time it's happening. If you remember some 2-3 years ago, I remember my colleague then at the other side. Her sister was in school, I think, at Ajayi Crowder when something similar happened. And it was a boy too. He was accused of stealing and he was beaten all through the night.
0: Oh my.
1: To the next morning.
0: Oh
1: and
0: my.
1: He died, of course. He passed out. I think he's from Delta State or so. It made the headlines and all of that. It's not the first time it's happening. But if you see the way that dude was handling that plank, like it was like he had some vendetta.
0: Yeah.
1: Towards, because I don't think it's about if somebody steals a phone and you don't know the person, you beat up the person to like you beat the person to a pulp and then authorities will come in. See what's happening with all the thieves like these days now. They say this
0: thieves,
1: is this is the season of the owners, you know. Do you know they beat them up, tell them, you know, dance, tell them some certain thief went to take a drum set from a police arm or something.
21: More conversation.
0: Let's go to break Lagos, yeah.
21: Right after this. 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
23: Let's talk.
0: Welcome back. Esther is still here. Yes, you were saying.
1: Yeah, I was saying for a lot of people who would watch the videos of the thieves, you know, all over the place, you see them, you know, axe to drum, you know, and then play music, dance. Some of them, you see, I saw one recently. I was feeling so bad. The guy went to steal a bag of Gary and they actually carried half bag, you know, into a big, if you know, not basin, bath. Yeah. You know what they call bath?
0: Yeah, bath. The,
1: that biggest size. And then they emptied half of the bag and then they soaked it into water. And this gari swell, like, the gari swell well. And then they brought like one tiny plate of beans and they told the man that if you can finish this half bag of gari with these beans, if you finish it, we'll let you go, won't beat you up, won't arrest you, won't anything. Of course, he ended up not finishing it. And of course, they had to deal with him. That's a different scenario. But this one of this particular child, you know, listen to the statement from the person who was narrating and saying, oh, I saw them doing it, I was just inside. No, don't be inside. Speak up. Let there be evidence that you tried. Call somebody, reach out to security. Do it in any way possible. Because no matter what happens, I can tell you for free as a lawyer that you are an accessory to the fact.
0: Yeah.
1: You are termed right now, allegedly though, until proven guilty, as an accomplice. And whatever it is, whether you go to jail for a year, 2 years, 3 years, it's going to do something to your mind, to your health, to your head, to your life. And it's something I don't wish that anybody should have to go through.
0: Indeed. Let's take one or two... what's it called now? Voice notes. We'll take one or two voice notes and then we'll go in for business news. And after the news, we'll come and talk about the common room. Let's take this note.
2: Mr. Sherry and to our lady in the studio. This is Gen 26 again. Why are we like this in this country? This madness of having this jungle justice. Why? The police is there. Why take laws into your hand? You're killing an individual. You don't even know if this person is even innocent. Why not do an investigation to know if he was the one who stole the phone? We are blaming South Africa for killing us. And we in Nigeria, we even have that character of South Africans, that xenophobic kind of mindset. Why? God bless Nigeria.
0: Emeno, it's 3:59. One memory that will never leave my head is that memory of Alu 4.
1: Oh Lord.
0: Is it Alu 4 or Alu 7?
1: Alu 4.
0: Alu 4, right?
1: Alu 4, yeah. Rivers.
0: I'm having it separate 7 Alu in my 4. Head.
1: No, Rivers.
0: You know, I remember I was at work that morning and we heard the story. We sent somebody to Alu commute because Alu is still not too far from our office.
1: Mm-hmm.
0: It's just a few minutes drive from the office. And when the report started coming in and everything, it was devastating.
1: Terrible, I say.
0: We had the father of one of the Alu 4 come over to the studio. It was a difficult moment for everybody. Well, let's go get the news now. When we return from the news, we'll enter the common room. Lego, stay here with us.
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4: Lagos, the conversation is happening. Be a part of it.
23: Criticism of the president's unfair in when it comes to security in the country.
24: Contrapos, you say, look, the agencies or government. To be attributed to the government.
25: A record order that will tell you to block or go and reclaim without approval.
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28: The business news.
0: President Bola Tinubu says Nigeria's economy is recovering despite the challenges the administration inherited. He says the country is now on the path of prosperity. The president spoke during a meeting with Catholic bishops at the presidential villa. The discussions also covered security, education, and religious freedom. The federal government exceeded its 2024 borrowing target after falling short of projected revenue. A budget office report says new borrowing rose to 12.62 trillion naira, about 61% above the approved target. The wider fiscal deficit was driven mainly by weaker revenue. The government says ongoing reforms will strengthen revenue and reduce dependence on borrowing. The Nigerian Stock Exchange, or Nigerian stock market rather, gained 481 billion naira as investors increased demand for insurance stocks. Banking and consumer goods share also recorded strong gains. Market capitalization climbed to nearly 160 trillion naira. Analysts say investors are positioning ahead of the insurance recapitalization deadline and anticipate a second quarter earnings. The Niger Delta Power Holding Company says federal government support is boosting investment in Nigeria's power sector. Chief Executive Officer Jennifer Adihije credits Vice President Kashim Shettima's backing for improved operations. She says the company remains committed to expanding electricity infrastructure. NDPHC says that the projects will strengthen power supply and drive economic growth. Zimbabwe has scrapped its road access fee to reduce transport costs and improve the ease of doing business. Transport Minister Felix Mona says the levy became unnecessary after nationwide toll gates were introduced. The government says the move will end duplicate charges on motorists. Drivers are still expected to comply with all road traffic regulations. Global oil prices climbed by more than 3% in early Asian trading. The increase followed reports that the U.S. military intercepted missiles launched by Iran. Analysts say the renewed Middle East tensions have raised concerns over crude oil supplies. Diplomatic efforts to restore shipping through the Strait of Hormuz are continuing. And that's about the size of business news here on Nigeria. Info 99.3. I'm Sharif Quadri. Let's go in now for the common room. Good afternoon to you.
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28: Same-sex marriage, Church of Nigeria rejects election of new Archbishop of Canterbury.
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33: Hey Lagos, it's the season finale of the I Beg to Differ debate tournament. And I don't know if you've heard about it because this one is the tournament of champions. Okay, you have 16 of Nigeria's finest secondary schools, 3 debates every day, 4 weeks of fierce intellectual battles. And we're all wondering, so who will now be crowned the champion of champions? Well, stay tuned to find out because all this will begin Monday, August 10th at 3 p.m. Okay, August 10th, 3 p.m. The final lap begins on Monday. And champions from Abuja, Port Harcourt, Lagos will all go head-to-head in this ultimate battle of ideas, logic, and persuasion. Okay, come witness brilliance, courage, and history in the making. For sponsorship, or if you have inquiries, you can send an email to any of these email addresses I'm going to call out now. It's info@nigeriainfo.fm. That is info@nigeriainfo.fm. Or I beg to differ at nigeriainfo.fm. That's one statement. Small caps, no space. I beg to differ at nigeriainfo.fm. It's I beg to differ, the Tournament of Champions, season finale, and we are set. 99.3 Nigeria Info Lagos. I've got just. Okay, so would you like to migrate overseas through the educational route without breaking your bank? Well, the UK and Canada Education Fair 2026 offers you the opportunity to meet one-on-one with foreign universities for a direct consultation on admission, scholarships, study loans, updated visa rules. All of this will be unboxed Saturday, the 8th of August, 2026 at Radisson Hotel GRA Ikeja, Lagos. 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
9: 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The day Atiku will say, Peter Obi, I support you. 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
11: 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It is the judiciary and I.
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16: Welcome back to Hard Facts on a Wednesday, 11 inside the hour 4. And yes, we're done with the big three for today. Let's quickly move into the common room. The common room, like I said, is a meeting place for everybody to come in. If you're joining us, just grab a seat and sit down. Let's have a chat. Let's have a quick chat. We're going to start with Mrs. Nweke. If you remember Mrs. Nweke that you all contributed money for, Ms. Nweke had an issue with her apartment. She said her in-laws burnt down the house. Her husband left for her and the children. I mean, she had gone to church and everything. Then she came back. But her children, you know, were saved. But the house got burnt to ashes. I showed you videos of that particular development at the time. And then the family locked the place. They locked everybody out. They told her to go. They sold the place, actually. Then we came to you, and then you rose to the occasion. You contributed. Esa, you listened to that?
17: I definitely did. And I want to say thank you so much to everybody who contributed for Mrs. Nweke. May God continue to bless, enrich, and uphold you all. Thank you so much. Thank you.
16: She sent a message to you. I'm going to play her message because I have to deliver her
18: and
16: message.
18: The Madam Fina, please, I've been trying to get to you, Nigeria Info, to tell the world that you are number one. I'm really grateful it's Mrs. Nweke that is testing you from somebody's phone very close to the place that I live, because I don't have phone and I'm listening through Nokia small 3210 phone. So that's why, and I'll be trying to call, but no way. I just want to thank the Nigerians and the diaspora for what they did for me, for giving me a shelter, with me and my three children together. And now we are no more in the passage. We are now in a place rented with the money that these lovely Nigerians, both in diaspora and here, and in Lagos here, in fact, all over the world. I'm really grateful. 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